0: I know I didn't hear you tell that blonde that you weren't married.
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0: 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And I know I couldn't have heard you call your wife and tell her that you were working, not

0: This country was meant to be heard. So turn it up. Tell Grandma to turn down her hearing aid, because you're about to crank up the country. When the kids complain the music's too loud, drown them out. We don't really control the clock, but the music does make work go quicker. You want more music? We got more music. Here, hold my beer.
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Imagine life without them. All your radio heroes

You know the heart of country music still beats in Luke the Drifter. You can tell it when he sang I Saw the Light. Old Marty, Hank, and Lefty, why I can feel them right here with me.

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Country breaking up a little country is life. Yeah, just a loving this life. Live here. 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Country. It's not complicated. 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
2: ABC News, I'm Sherry Preston. Up and down the East Coast, cleanup after rain and at times hurricane-force winds from the nor'easter that hit all weekend. Hawaii is still feeling the effects of Hurricane Nolo. ABC's Jacqueline Lee is there.
3: National Guard troops already rescuing some residents. And while the Big Island avoided a direct hit, Nolo churned off the coast for 36 hours. And the threat from that much rain remains, especially after Hurricane Lala destroyed parts of the island just 6 weeks ago.
2: And parts of the American Southwest could see drenching rain today as Hurricane Polo heads for landfall on Mexico's Pacific coast. Five men are now facing charges, including suspicion of terrorism in the UK after they were arrested near a major Air Force base outside London. That base also a staging area for American strikes against Iran. Prosecutors in upstate New York are now reopening an investigation into allegations of sexual assault 2 years ago at a fraternity at Cornell University. This is ABC News.
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7: Superstation K106 weather update. Mostly cloudy today, a high of 68. Tonight, a 60% chance of showers, cloudy, low 59. Tomorrow, a 90% chance of showers, a high of 66. Currently, 45 degrees. It's 6:02 at the Big Show.
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7: 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Good Monday morning. Hope you had a nice weekend. You ready to get after it again today? Let's do it. And let's get it going with our Wheeler Dealer steal of a deal. 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Here we go.

0: Superstation K106. Lauren Elena and Chase Matthew. Oh, my exes. 6:06 now at the Big Show. Monday morning, the 28th of September. Yeah, that's right. That means it's October this week. How does that make you feel? Crazy. I'm ready for, I'm kind of getting jazzed up for Halloween. I don't know, maybe it's because I got kids in the house. I just love Halloween. I'm not focused on Halloween yet. I'm just saying, when the time comes, I'll be ready. Community calendar, sports and weather update will happen at 6:30. Again, this morning at 7:30 and 8:30. Our country music minutes at 6:40. Our entertainment news at 8:50 this morning. Our classic country triple play will happen at 9:40. Sam Hunt coming up next, along with Luke Combs. You'll hear Colt Wetzel and Ella Langley. You'll hear Jackson Dean and Luke Bryan and Chris Young and all your favorites all morning long. 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

0: 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It's 6:30 at the Big Show. Good morning. I'm Corey Tacklin. Let's take a look at our K106 community calendar. We're very, very busy today. 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Wadena Food Shelf is open this morning. It's open every Monday and Thursday morning from 10 until noon. Staples Food Shelf is open this afternoon. It's open every Monday and Tuesday afternoon from 2 until 4. It's homecoming week in New York Mills. Dress up day today, camo. And also the homecoming coronation this afternoon at 1. Tomorrow, by the way, Jersey Day. Homecoming week in Verndale this week. Pajama day today with the coronation tonight at 7. Tomorrow is Twin Day and anything but a backpack. And we're looking ahead to this weekend for the second annual Henning Hornet Booster Golf Tournament. 18-hole scramble fundraiser at Balmoral Golf Course. 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Superstation K106 weather update, mostly cloudy today, a high of 68. Tonight, a 60% chance of showers, cloudy low 59. Tomorrow, a 90% chance of showers, a high of 66. Currently, a tad foggy and misty, 45 degrees. It's 6:32 at the Big Show.
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Superstation K106, Cody Johnson, The Fall. It's 6:39. This is the big show, and it's time for our K106 Country Music Minute, where, holy moly, do we got stuff to catch up on from over the weekend. First up, Carrie's at it again. Carrie Underwood recently joined Luke Bryan on stage in Nashville, delivering a powerful performance of Bon Jovi's Living on a Prayer.

0: Yeah, apparently she's transitioning into rock music. Guns N' Roses frontman Axl Rose is serving as her mentor. She, remember, performed with Axl singing Sweet Child of Mine just last weekend. Well, we know that Ella Langley can't go anywhere or do anything without being recognized or bothered. She's the most famous person in country music right now. TikTok influencer Tiki has over 475,000 followers. Asked Ella Langley how many likes it would take to score a date. Well, here's what Ella said.
1: Ella, how many likes to take you on a date?
0: Yeah.
2: You miss 100% of the shots you don't take.
0: That's true. Not enough in the world is what Ella said. She, by the way, she had to follow that up a little later, saying it was just dark humor, it was just trying to be funny. But also, Ella is reportedly dating Tucker Wetmore. Neither really confirmed that, but you know, that does seem to be the case. Elsewhere, Reba McEntire says she missed a call from Dolly Parton just a month before Dolly's death.
3: In the tribute post that you posted for Dolly, you said that you will never forget about the first time you two met and the last conversation that you had. What was it about that final conversation with Dolly that will stay on your heart forever?
4: Well, it took us a long time to connect because of our schedules and things. And it was really special when we finally did connect and get to talk. And I didn't want to keep her. I knew she was busy, because she always is, but I didn't want to let her go. And then she did call me the last of July, and I was in a meeting and I missed her call. And I tried to get back in touch with her and I couldn't, never made connection. And then when Lisa Davis, my buddy, called me the morning of the 25th and she said, Dolly's gone. I thought, I'll never know why she called me.
0: As the days go on, the stories continue to come out, and we still continue.

member Dolly. As a matter of fact, at this weekend's MTV Video Music Awards, the remembrances of Dolly rang through loud and clear yet again as Kacey Musgraves performed I Will Always Love You.

0: I'm such a big fan of Casey Musgrave's voice singing I Will Always Love You at this weekend's MTV Video Awards. 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

0: This from Parker McCollum, killing me, Superstation K106. 6:51 at the Big Show, the 28th of September. Good morning. In the interest of honesty, I want you to know that it is International Right to Know Day. So because it is your right to know, I thought I'd take you on a little tour of the Superstation K106 Big Show studio. And, you know, here's the phone, here's the computer, here's where I play the music. I also have a collection of noisemakers, right? I've got the easy button.
1: That was easy.
0: I've got the easy button. I've got like a front desk bell. I've got a large collection of bells. Right? That one's pretty straightforward. I've got this one that has 16th notes as its handle. Right? That's a good one. That's a good bell right there. I've got this guy. It's enormous.

0: important one. It's a big cowbell, and it says ring for beer. And I tell you that because it is National Drink Beer Day. Now, I oftentimes, when we go through these daily holidays, jokingly say, celebrate responsibly on Drink Beer Day. Yeah, I actually kind of mean it.
1: Country born and country raised. Hey, this is Aaron Simmons. Check out Country Music Originals every Saturday night at 7 on the Superstation K106.
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1: ABC News, I'm Sherry Preston. The nor'easter that battered the East Coast from the Carolinas to Cape Cod, leaving behind several swamped states. Winds in some spots topping 80 miles an hour. Arrests in the UK on suspicion of terrorism charges near a base used by the United States. Here's ABC's Lama Hassan.
2: Investigators pouring over these white vans near a major air base, now at the center of a suspected terror plot. Armed police officers swarming the area around RAF Fairford, the military base 90 minutes outside London, where the US has been launching operations against Iran.
3: Police received a call relating to three suspicious vehicles traveling towards RAF Fairford.
2: Five men are now under arrest for suspicion of preparing a terrorist act, the alleged plot thwarted by a member of the public.
1: U.S. Ambassador to China in an interview over the weekend saying President Trump offered to sell weapons to China during the visit last week by President Xi. The Trump administration now says there are no plans for any weapon sales. This is ABC News.
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6: Good morning. Let's take a look at some of our Superstation K106 news headlines early on this Monday, the 28th of September. Drivers across much of the southern half of Minnesota are dealing with thick fog this morning. The National Weather Service has issued a dense fog advisory for portions of southern, south central, eastern, and northeastern Minnesota through 10 o'clock this morning. That dense fog advisory does include Crow Wing, Douglas, Morrison, and Todd counties in our listening area. Visibility could drop to a quarter of a mile or less, with near zero visibility possible in some areas. Drivers are urged to slow down, use low beam headlights, and leave extra distance between vehicles. The Minnesota Bureau of Criminal Apprehension is investigating after a law enforcement officer shot and killed a man during a standoff Friday night in rural Battle Lake. The Otter Tail County Sheriff's Office said the man allegedly struck someone with the butt of a shotgun before barricading himself inside a home. Authorities say he later fired at an armored SWAT vehicle and eventually came outside and pointed a gun at law enforcement. An officer then opened fire, killing the man. No officers were injured. The man's identity has not yet been released. A Parker's Prairie man was hurt in a two-vehicle crash in Otter Tail County. The Minnesota State Patrol said the crash happened around 10:30 Friday morning on State Highway 29 near Parker's Prairie. 89-year-old Ronnie Laney of Parker's Prairie was driving south when his car hit a pickup heading north. Laney was taken to the hospital in Alexandria with life-threatening injuries. State Patrol said Laney was not wearing a seatbelt. The driver of the pickup, 52-year-old Daniel Nolan of Bagley, was not hurt. And average gas prices fell in slightly more than half of the states over the last week, with the Great Lakes region seeing the largest declines after a major refinery successfully restarted. Gas Buddy said diesel in the Great Lakes should also begin easing. With oil holding below $100 per barrel, many Americans may see modest declines for gas and slight drops for diesel. Average gas prices in Minnesota fell 7 cents per gallon in the last week and are now averaging $4.32 a gallon. The national average price of gas fell just 1.6 cents per gallon in the last week and is averaging $4.42 per gallon. The national average price for diesel decreased 4.1 cents compared to the previous week and stands at $6.44 a gallon. That's a look at some of our headlines. I'm Keitel Gittelsen for Superstation K106.
7: It's time to take a look at our sports. The Minnesota Vikings stayed undefeated with a 23-16 win over the Tampa Bay Buccaneers yesterday in Florida. Minnesota will host Miami on Sunday at 3:05 at U.S. Bank Stadium. 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The Minnesota Lynx were blown out by the New York Liberty 91-75 in game one of their best of three first-round series at the Target Center yesterday. Minnesota is down 1-0 and will visit New York for game two in Brooklyn tomorrow night. The Minnesota Twins prevented the Texas Rangers from making the postseason after picking up a 6-4 victory in the season finale at Target Field yesterday. Minnesota finished third in the AL Central at 77-85. The Golden Gopher football team got three first-half touchdown passes from quarterback Drake Lindsey and upset number 23 Washington on Saturday night in Seattle 27-24. Minnesota's 3-1 overall and 1-0 in the Big Ten and will host Michigan at 11 a.m. on Saturday at Huntington Bank Stadium. Minnesota United were top 3-1 at the Seattle Sounders FC on Saturday. Minnesota has now dropped five in a row and will host Houston Dynamo FC on October 10th at Allianz Field in St. Paul. The puck drops on the NHL regular season this week. The Minnesota Wild start things up on Thursday. Minnesota is visiting the Nashville Predators. The team continues training camp in St. Paul tomorrow. Team USA captured its 11th consecutive victory in the President's Cup after taking down the international team 17-13 from Medina, Illinois. We wrap things up by taking a look at our broadcast schedule tonight. Volleyball, Pine River Bacchus at Staples Motley. 7 o'clock pregame with a 7:15 first serve. 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
7: Superstation K106 weather update. Mostly cloudy today, a high of 68. Tonight, a 60% chance of showers, cloudy low of 59. Tomorrow, a 90% chance of showers, a high of 66. Currently 45 degrees at 7:08 at the Big Show.
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12: 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Thanks for coming in early.
7: It is indeed the show of shows. Good morning. Monday morning. Holy smokes. The 28th of September, 45 degrees. 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
2: This is Devin Bartle at Tri-County Stockyards with your market report for Wednesday, September 23rd. We had black bulls weighing 305 at 545 a pound, charred steers weighing 460 at 490 a pound, black steers weighing 507 at 450 a pound, red-white-faced steers weighing 599 at 396 a pound, black steers weighing 665 at 372, black steers weighing 812 at 346.50, black steers weighing 909 at 338. In the heifer department, we had red heifers weighing 275 at 595 a pound, black heifers weighing 315 at 540 a pound, red heifers weighing 440 at 430 a pound, red heifers weighing 589 at 392.50 a pound, black heifers weighing 612 at 349, black heifers weighing 781 at 324.50, black heifers weighing 833 at 321, top slaughter cow weighed $16.95 at $1.44. 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
9: We're all addicted to our phones, you know? All of us text people all day long. We're addicted to it. All day long, we just text people. People love to LOL each other. I mean, I know why you do it. I get it. Sometimes something makes you laugh out loud. And you gotta tell somebody. I get it. You don't have all day. I understand. But what has to stop, we can all agree, what has to stop is people who LOL themselves in the middle of their own message near nothing funny. Who are these giddy idiots? Who are these insecure that would be coming to my barbecue, LOL? Did I just miss a joke about your barbecue? Just bring something to eat or drink, LOL. I'm not gonna come to your barbecue if even you are not taking it seriously.

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0: Superstation K106. It's Brad Paisley and She's Everything. 720. This is the big show, and we get to check things out with West Central. Troy Jepson is with us this morning, and Troy got on the phone right away this morning. He said, just as I predicted, the Vikings are 3-0.
1: No? Well, kind of. Yeah, kind of, I said that. Not really.
0: Hey, it's the start we all dream of, and holy moly, it's happening.
1: Yeah, I'll just come clean. I did not predict them as 3-0 right now, but yeah.
0: You know what? They're making it exciting. And like I said, it's pretty realistic they could be 0-3, so this is a decent alternative.
1: Yeah, especially, you know, facing the Bears and the Packers, bang, bang, right off the bat. That's a divisional rivalries are, you know, no matter what everyone's record is, when you have divisional rivalries, anything can happen.
0: No doubt about it. Say, Troy, we were looking at the calendar here before we hopped on the air, and we're closing in on the month of October, and you've got some dates on the calendar that we're looking forward to.
1: October 24th, from 3 p.m. to 6 p.m., we're going to have a trunk or treat event at our office. It kind of coincides with another event that's happening in Sabika earlier in the day, and then we're going to be in the evening, so we're late afternoon, I should say. But we're going to have a bunch of different area businesses that are going to be having, you know, their vehicles decorated up. And we're hoping to make this a real fun event for kids, and we're going to have I think there's going to be some kind of like coffee truck there that's going to be selling coffee too, if you
0: nice.
1: Want coffee or, you know, things like that. So it's going to be a fun thing. Please come out and join us if you would.
0: Mark your calendars for October 24th. And you know what we haven't chatted about in a while here, Troy, with West Central is cell phones. You want to give us some of those details again?
1: Yeah, cell phones, we started this year. We're excited about it. You can keep your own telephone number. You can keep your own telephone. You can, if you come over to West Central, you get the first 3 months free. If you wanted a new device, by all means, you can either buy one or you can buy one off our website. You can go in there and figure out how to, get one, the select one that you want. A lot of different options. Maybe you've been looking at a smartwatch for all this time and you want to separate line for that smartwatch, we can help you out with that as well.
0: Lots to discuss as always, Troy. If somebody's got a question for you, they want to reach out, they want to learn a little more, well, how can we find out more?
1: Yeah, call 218-837-5151. 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We'd be very happy to visit with you.
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0: K106, the Superstation, Bailey Zimmerman, Chevy Silverado at 7:30. This is The Big Show. Good morning, I'm Corey Tackman. Hello! How are you? I don't think I got enough sleep last night, if I'm being perfectly honest. But you know what? We're going to rip through this morning because that's what we're here to do. It's a brand new week. Can't wait. Cannot wait to be hanging out with you the rest of this morning. K106 Community Calendar, we're busy today. Medina City Library has new operational hours. Just a reminder, they're closed on Sundays and holidays, but open Mondays, like today, from 9 until 6. 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Hey, this is new. New York Mills Food Shelf hours. 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Wadena Food Shelf is open this morning. Open every Monday and Thursday morning from 10 until noon. Staples Food Shelf is open this afternoon. It's open every Monday and Tuesday afternoon from 2 until 4. It's homecoming week in New York Mills. It's camo dress-up day today. The homecoming coronation this afternoon at 1. Tomorrow, Eagles jersey day. It's homecoming week in Verndale. Today is pajama day, and the coronation is tonight at 7. Tomorrow is twin day and anything but a backpack. And then looking ahead to this weekend, the second annual Hornet Booster Golf Tournament at Balmoral. 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
0: Superstation K106 weather update. Mostly cloudy today, a high of 68. Tonight, a 60% chance of showers, cloudy, low of 59. Tomorrow, a 90% chance of showers, a high of 66. Currently, 45 degrees. It's 7:33 at The Big Show. Superstation.

0: Superstation K106, Morgan Wallen. I'm the problem. I made a critical, just like personal mistake on Saturday night. Now, it was fun in the moment. I stayed up and I watched the entirety of the Gophers game. Watched the Gophers go into Washington and get a win. As a quick aside to that story, when I was growing up, when I was little, Washington, I have an uncle who lives in Seattle. Washington was just one of the schools I wanted to go to. Like, just a beautiful campus right on the water there. I just always thought it looked really cool. So, anyway, back to the story. Here I am. I'm staying up Saturday night, watch the entire game, and the second, and I mean the instant, that game goes final and the Gophers beat Washington in Washington 27-24. I turn the TV off and I go right to bed. And then I wake up Sunday morning and social media is showing me that the head coach of my favorite college football team, the Minnesota Golden Gophers, PJ Fleck, is an absolute menace. Yeah, the camera caught him wiping linebacker Maverick Baranowski's blood on his own face. Just a crazy person. And the commentators, yeah, they couldn't handle it either.
1: There's no words for this. Oh, my God. The definition of blood, sweat, and tears. It's 1:30 in the morning in Minnesota, and PJ Fleck has gone insane after his team defeats Washington.
0: Yeah, PJ Fleck said blood brother after the post game. He's a lunatic. That was a fun win. When the Vikings get a win. Boy, what a weekend. Look at us, Minnesota football fans. Who's got it better than us?
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0: Superstation K106. It's Blake Shelton. It's Austin. 8 minutes away from a news, sports, and weather update happening just after 8 o'clock. Well, maybe you've noticed that the price of fuel is going up and up and up and up and up and up and up and up and up and up. It's not good. It is providing an absolute consequence on all of our wallets, but there's an unintended benefit, I guess, to the high cost of fuel, and it's for planet Earth. Carbon emissions are down. It's slowed down global warming. Goodness gracious, did you have Al Gore supporting the war in Iran on your bingo card? Fewer carbon emissions means the planet is cooling. And now, you know, there's another way to cool the planet, which is everyone needs to stop blowing each other up, because the war in Iran is and the resulting surge in energy costs are also having this unexpected benefit. So not only high cost of fuel cooling down the earth, but the war in Iran is like responsible for this also. People are burning fewer fossil fuels. That continues to be good for the environment. As a matter of fact, it's so good that we've got a special message from the chair of Greenpeace, which of course is the environmental activist organization. They're doing something they've never thought possible. They're thanking President Trump.
1: I'm Robbie Rodriguez, chair of Greenpeace, and I'd like to officially thank President Donald Trump. Can't believe those words just came out of my mouth. Thanks to the war with Iran, again, that's weird to say, the Strait of Hormuz is closed and the world is burning less fossil fuel. And get this, that helps the environment. Who knew? I'd also like to thank Israel. I know, I'm freaking myself out now. We'd also like to acknowledge Pete Hegseth. And yes, that is mind-blowing coming from a tree hugger. Wow, reducing carbon emissions makes for some strange bedfellows. So, for making the world cleaner and greener, Greenpeace says thank you to Donald Trump, Israel, and war in general. And no, I did not have that on my bingo card this year.
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1: ABC News, I'm Sherry Preston. Several people under arrest in Great Britain right now after being caught near an airbase outside London. ABC's Karen Waugh says it's used by the U.S. to fly missions against Iran.
2: Officers soon arrested five men on suspicion of terrorism and explosive offenses. Bomb disposal robots spent hours examining the three vans. 85 nearby homes were evacuated. Police overnight not yet saying whether they found explosives. Images obtained by British news outlets appear to show shirtless suspects handcuffed, sitting in the road.
1: All of the suspects identified as British nationals. President Trump over the weekend rejecting Iran's latest proposal to reopen the Strait of Hormuz. South Korea says blasts along its border with the North were likely caused by North Korean landmines. Three people were hurt. Prosecutors in upstate New York reopening an investigation into allegations of rape at a Cornell University frat house 2 years ago. Sherry Preston, ABC News.
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8: Good morning. Let's take another look at Superstation K106 news headlines. A 19-year-old woman from Fauston is dead following a suspected drunk driving crash north of Glendon. Clay County Sheriff's deputies were called at around 1:45 Friday morning after a cell phone automatically reported a crash. Authorities say the vehicle struck a power pole. The 21-year-old driver from Sisseton, South Dakota, was taken to a hospital in Fargo with life-threatening injuries and later died. Investigators say alcohol and speed appear to have contributed to the crash. Names have been withheld until family members are notified. Federal investigators are looking into a small plane crash at the Buffalo Municipal Airport yesterday afternoon. The FAA says a replica Piper PA-18 crashed while departing the airport just before 4:30 yesterday. Two people were on board, but authorities have not released information about their condition. The FAA and National Transportation Safety Board are investigating. Governor Tim Walz is on an international trip this week. The governor is traveling to Denmark, Sweden, and Iceland. He left yesterday and will return on Saturday. The governor hopes to strengthen international partnerships, promote Minnesota as a destination for business investment, and expand opportunities for Minnesota companies and workers. During the trip, Governor Walz will meet with government, business, and economic development leaders to advance Minnesota's leadership in healthcare innovation, agriculture, clean technology, higher education, and advanced manufacturing. Since 2019, the governor and his administration have led 12 international trade missions to more than 18 countries and visited more than 45 international companies who have investments in Minnesota. And Minnesota animal health officials are warning rabbit owners after a highly contagious and deadly disease struck two rabbit colonies in Lake of the Woods County. Rabbit hemorrhagic disease virus type 2 was confirmed in one colony after about 15% of its rabbits suddenly died. A second colony, less than a mile away, lost about half of its rabbits and is considered a presumed case. Officials say RHDV2 can kill up to 90% of infected rabbits. Owners are encouraged to consider vaccinations and take precautions to prevent the virus from spreading. The disease is not known to affect people. That's a look at some of our headlines. I'm Kyle Gittelsen for the Superstation K106.
9: It's time to take a look at our sports. The Minnesota Vikings stayed undefeated with a 23-16 win over the Tampa Bay Buccaneers yesterday in Florida. Minnesota will host Miami on Sunday at 3:05 at U.S. Bank Stadium. 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The Minnesota Lynx were blown out by the New York Liberty 91-75 in game one of their best of three first round series at the Target Center yesterday. Minnesota is down 1-0 and will visit New York for game two in Brooklyn tomorrow night. The Minnesota Twins prevented the Texas Rangers from making the postseason after picking up a 6-4 victory in the season finale at Target Field yesterday. Minnesota finished third in the AL Central at 77-85. The Golden Gopher football team got three first-half touchdown passes from quarterback Drake Lindsey and upset number 23 Washington on Saturday night in Seattle 27-24. Minnesota's 3-1 overall and 1-0 in the Big Ten and will host Michigan at 11 a.m. on Saturday at Huntington Bank Stadium. Minnesota United were top 3-1 at the Seattle Sounders FC on Saturday. Minnesota has now dropped five in a row and will host Houston Dynamo FC on October 10th at Allianz Field in St. Paul. The puck drops on the NHL regular season this week. The Minnesota Wild start things up on Thursday. Minnesota is visiting the Nashville Predators. The team continues training camp in St. Paul tomorrow. Team USA captured its 11th consecutive victory in the President's Cup after taking down the international team 17-13 from Medina, Illinois. We wrap things up by taking a look at our broadcast schedule tonight. Volleyball, Pine River Bacchus at Staples Motley. 7 o'clock pregame with a 7:15 first serve. 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
9: Superstation K106. Weather update. Mostly cloudy today. A high of 68. Tonight, a 60% chance of showers. Cloudy, a low of 59. Tomorrow, 90% chance of showers, a high of 66. Partly cloudy, 46 degrees. It's 10 minutes after 8 at the Big Show.
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0: Yeah, that's good stuff, isn't it, Jason Aldean? It's my kind of party. Superstation K106 821. Monday morning means let's check things out with Jennifer Gilson's Farmers Insurance Agency. Hello, Jennifer.
1: Good morning. Happy Monday.
0: Happy Monday. How you feeling? Everybody thrilled about a Gopher win, about a Vikings win, all that stuff?
1: Our household was happy this weekend, and my girls were even happy because now that we're getting close to Halloween, we've got some neighbors that are already decorating. So.
0: Yeah, no, that does rule. I actually talked about that early this morning, too, that the excitement is starting to brew in our house for Halloween also.
1: Oh, yes. It's there. They love Halloween. So, and I know I've said it last year, but we've got one neighbor that just down the road goes all out and
0: right.
1: has probably like 100 of those blow-ups. So, pretty soon they'll be putting a few up a day, and then, you know, we'll be doing our nightly walk down to the corner to look at all the blow-ups.
0: Do they have their costumes picked out yet?
1: Not yet. No. I have to wait till we're a little closer because they change their mind every, 2 days.
0: Yeah,
1: so.
0: That's a fact. We haven't picked any yet either at our house, but I think I think we just need to get to October. I have a feeling their little brains are going to switch over pretty quick when we get to October.
1: Yeah. Yeah, when we get to October, hopefully, you got to have the talk with them. If we get this is what you're being.
0: Yeah,
1: can't
0: right.
1: change your mind.
0: No, exactly.
1: Doesn't mean that's going to stick, but
0: What do you got going on this week?
1: It's the end of September already. We are already almost into October. Things are starting to get busy again over here in the office. Usually when kids start school, it kind of slows down a little bit. But now kids are in the swing of things. Parents are in the swing of things. So now we are getting a little busier. I'm on the road a little bit, checking out houses, meeting with some folks this week. I'm working on a couple different life insurance quotes, and then I've got a commercial quote I'm working on for a general contractor as well. So just in another week, I'll be out and about a little bit, so if anyone needs me to swing by and see them, I can do that.
0: Let's cruise into October and set up that appointment right now. Reach out to Jennifer. How can we do that?
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0: Enjoy the day. We'll talk to you tomorrow morning. Thanks, Jen.
1: Thanks, Corey. You too. Have a good one.
0: See ya. 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

0: 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New York Mills Food Shelf is open today from 9 until noon, and then again this evening from 4:30 until 6:30. The New York Mills Public Library used book sale is open when the library is open. 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Wadena Food Shelf is open this morning. It's open every Monday and Thursday morning from 10 until noon. Staples Food Shelf is open this afternoon. It's open every Monday and Tuesday afternoon from 2 until 4. It's homecoming week at New York Mills. Camo dress-up day today. Coronation's at 1. Tomorrow, the dress-up day is Jersey Day. It's homecoming week in Verndale. Pajama day today with the coronation tonight at 7. Tomorrow is twin day and anything but a backpack. Second annual Henning Hornet Booster Golf Tournament at Balmoral's coming up on Saturday. There's registration at 9, shotgun start at 10, but get yourself pre-registered. Reach out to Kari, 605-321-6581. 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Time now for our Superstation K106 weather update. Mostly cloudy today, a high of 68. Tonight, a 60% chance of showers, cloudy, low of 59. Tomorrow, a 90% chance of showers, a high of 66. Remains cool this morning, partly cloudy, 48 degrees. It's 8:32 at the Big Show.
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miles on it. 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This is The Big Show. Good morning. How was your weekend? Mine was fine. Thanks for asking. I stood out in the rain for a few hours on Saturday, standing on the street corner there, waving folks around in the Princess Warrior 5K run, walk, roll, stroll, and crawl. Had a great time.

0: ask you, how was your weekend? You're always more than able to shoot me the highlights from your weekend. You can text me 218-631-1197. Troy Hathaway from New Jersey. How was your weekend?
1: New Jersey dad Troy Hathaway was out trimming trees in his backyard when he fell from the top rung of his 8-foot ladder. To his horror, Troy fell face first on a falling tree branch that impaled his skull and was now sticking out of his cheek.
2: And when I glanced down to look, I could see a little leaf sticking out of my face.
1: Crying out in pain, he crawled to his back door where his wife, Michelle, a physician's assistant, sprang into action.
3: I knew I had to stay calm for him and also for our daughter. She's 4 and she was with us.
1: She drove him to the hospital where x-rays showed the branch had traveled between his eyes, reaching all the way up into his brain.
0: Oh, so it was fine? It was fine? You seem to be, everything seems to be okay? Listen, I stood out in the rain for multiple hours and I'm like, I'm going to get pneumonia. But you know what? I didn't get pneumonia. And most importantly, I didn't get a tree branch into my brain. Hope you're doing okay, Troy. That's terrifying.
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0: Superstition K106, Luke Bryan, do I? It's 8:51. This is the big show. It's time for our K106 entertainment news brought to us by Community First Bank of Monaga and Sabika. The new film Prime Time is out, and Chris Hansen, well, he sat down on Jesse Waters' Have a Seat podcast and slammed this Prime Time film. And even gave a grade to Robert Pattinson's performance.
1: In a way, it's a hit piece on me and the series, which is weird because all we do is expose bad human beings who try to hurt children. So in that respect, it's sort of an insult to the thousands of men and women who go out every day to do the same thing that I try to do.
2: How do you think Pattinson portrayed you?
1: I think it's overly dramatic, drawn out. They make him look like a character in a horror film. There's all kinds of green hue on his face. This version of Chris Hansen, played by Robert Pattinson, is so detached, so unhinged, so dark, so unlikable. I mean, it's upset my colleagues, present and former.
2: Grade Pattinson, A, B, C, D, or F?
1: D.
0: Yeah, that's not really a surprise that it went this way. He says that despite having some legal options here, Chris Hansen says he prefers focusing on his own documentary, I'm Chris Hansen. You know what? I'm not a conspiracy theorist. I'm just going to lay this out here right now. I think this is all set up. I think Chris Hansen went out of his way to say this is not a good movie. I think he's in cahoots with whoever produced and made this film. We're going to create a little controversy, and then it's going to help support you, and then it's going to help support my documentary that I have as well. That's what I think. I think it's a conspiracy theory to help everybody's ratings. Entertainment news brought to us by Community First Bank of Monaga and Sabika, Superstation K106.
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0: Good morning. Superstation K106 News this hour, brought to us by Community First Bank in Monaga and Sabika. A 22-year-old St. Cloud man is dead following a motorcycle crash in Todd County. The Minnesota State Patrol said Henry Polanco was riding near Long Prairie last Tuesday evening when his motorcycle left the road and struck a tree. The State Patrol discovered people along the highway searching for Polanco, who was later found dead in a ditch. The State Patrol said alcohol was not a factor in the crash. It's unknown whether Polanco was wearing a helmet. Highway 10 west of Wadena was closed Friday after a semi hauling cattle overturned. The Minnesota State Patrol said the truck left the highway and rolled around 6:30 Friday morning. The driver, who was not identified, was not hurt. Highway 10 was closed in both directions for several hours as crews worked to secure the livestock and remove the overturned truck and trailer. The crash remains under investigation. State Senator Grant Housechild is calling on both Minnesota and federal leaders to provide temporary diesel relief for farmers, loggers, and other businesses that depend on the fuel to keep working and delivering goods across northern Minnesota. Housechild said, quote, "It costs more to harvest timber, get crops to market, and move supplies across the long distances our communities depend on," unquote. Housechild is asking Governor Walz and the Minnesota Department of Revenue to examine what immediate state relief is legally available. He's also asking Congress to pursue targeted diesel tax relief. AAA reports the average price for a gallon of diesel was $6.33 on Friday. A year ago, that price was just $3.60. And early voting is underway in Minnesota, with election officials distributing nearly 385,000 absentee and mail ballots during the first 6 days. The Secretary of State's office said about 8,400 voters have already cast ballots in person, while another 3,900 have returned ballots by mail. For comparison, about 11,400 Minnesotans voted early during the first half of the 2022 election. The state will release updated absentee voting numbers each week through the fall. And that's a look at some of our headlines. The news this hour brought to us by Community First Bank in Monaga and Sabika. I'm Kyle Gilsey for Superstation K106.
1: It's time to take a look at our sports. The Minnesota Vikings stayed undefeated with a 23-16 win over the Tampa Bay Buccaneers yesterday in Florida. Minnesota will host Miami on Sunday at 3:05 at U.S. Bank Stadium. 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The Minnesota Lynx were blown out by the New York Liberty 91-75 in game one of their best-of-three first-round series at the Target Center yesterday. Minnesota is down 1-0 and will visit New York for game two in Brooklyn tomorrow night. The Minnesota Twins prevented the Texas Rangers from making the postseason after picking up a 6-4 victory in the season finale at Target Field yesterday. Minnesota finished third in the AL Central at 77-85. The Golden Gopher football team got three first-half touchdown passes from quarterback Drake Lindsey and upset number 23 Washington on Saturday night in Seattle 27-24. Minnesota's 3-1 overall and 1-0 in the Big Ten, and will host Michigan at 11 a.m. on Saturday at Huntington Bank Stadium. Minnesota United were top 3-1 at the Seattle Sounders FC on Saturday. Minnesota has now dropped 5 in a row and will host Houston Dynamo FC on October 10th at Allianz Field in St. Paul. The puck drops on the NHL regular season this week. The Minnesota Wild start things up on Thursday. Minnesota is visiting the Nashville Predators. The team continues training camp in St. Paul tomorrow. Team USA captured its 11th consecutive victory in the President's Cup after taking down the international team 17-13 from Medina, Illinois. We wrap things up by taking a look at our broadcast schedule tonight. Volleyball, Pine River Bacchus at Staples Motley. 7 o'clock pregame with a 7:15 first serve. 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That's a look at our sports. Superstation K106 weather update. Cloudy today, a high of 68. Tonight, a 60% chance of showers, a low of 59. And tomorrow, a 90% chance of showers, a high of 66. Currently overcast and 52 degrees. 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
1: Good morning, good morning, good morning, good morning, good morning, 909, Superstation K106, 52 degrees. Yeah, I know I mentioned a 60% chance of rain tonight. We're talking after midnight and most likely even way past that as well. 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

0: Well, some business news. I read that because of inflation, Pepsi is raising prices of Doritos, Ruffles, and other chips. Yeah. Yeah, Lay's is dealing with a lot of inflation, too, but that's just the amount of air in their bags.
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It's called Phone, Keys, Wallet. You know, if you think about it, if you really think about it, put some whiskey in my coffee because it's Ireland's

0: mostly cloudy today, a high of 68. Tonight, a 60% chance of showers well after midnight, otherwise cloudy, a low of 59. Tomorrow, a 90% chance of showers, a high of 66. Tomorrow night, a 20% chance of showers, cloudy, a low of 56. Wednesday, a 20% chance of showers, mostly cloudy, a high of 70. Wednesday night, mostly cloudy, a low of 48. Thursday, sunny, a high of 61. Thursday night, mostly clear, a low of 40. Friday, sunny, a high of 61.
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It's time for our K106 Classic Country Triple Play, brought to us today by Tallman Insurance Agency in Henning. 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
1: ABC News, I'm Sherry Preston. The Trump administration has released new fuel economy standards that relax regulatory requirements for automakers to control pollution from gasoline-powered cars and trucks. That as President Trump rejects an Iranian proposal to reopen the Strait of Hormuz. Police are holding five men and examining suspected explosives found near a U.S.-operated Air Force base in England. SpaceX launching its massive Starship capsule into orbit.
2: 4, 3, 2, 1.
1: The rocket, launched from the SpaceX Starbase facility in Texas, will test capabilities as NASA prepares to send humans to the surface of the moon, possibly as early as next year. Cornell University reopening a 2-year-old rape case.
3: My understanding is coming from the attorney that she, meaning Jane Doe, would be willing to participate in that process.
1: Tompkins County Attorney Matthew Van Houten, the woman, accuses the Ivy League school of failing to investigate. This is ABC News. Floodwaters from the nor'easter are now receding, but along the Jersey Shore, which got pounded over the weekend, cleanup could take a long time. ABC meteorologist Leslie Lopez has a rundown.
4: In Surf City, New Jersey,
5: is that a shark?
4: A dogfish shark spotted in a residence flooded driveway. And in East Rutherford, the strong wind gusts sending portable toilets sliding across the parking lot at MetLife Stadium. Seafoam covering the streets in Scituate, Massachusetts. A storm surge there exposing the foundation of a home, prompting fears it may collapse. The storm even washing up the remains of a shipwreck in Nantucket, believed to be from a schooner that sank in the 1800s.
1: Another apparent problem for the Boeing 737 MAX aircraft. It's an issue with a software upgrade on the flight computers of some Boeing 737 MAX aircraft. With that glitch, it's part of an automated flight system. The FAA is also looking into it. I'm Sherry Preston, ABC News.
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17: 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Do you see these slickers? 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Feel me? Speaking of which, we have some big Monday sales going down today. 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Yeah. Take advantage of the drought and help our ranching brethren out by purchasing some of the best that walk at Torrington Livestock Market. Several thousand head from some of the nation's top cow herds like Ochsner Roth, the Double Check, and the 7X Ranches, just to name a few. Another big female sale in Torrington on October 2nd. My God, it's almost October, whoa. But wait, there's more. 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Our own roving reporter, Sydney Hansen, and her six-month-old traveling pard, Cedar, little baby Cedar, will be in the NP.
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17: Friday at the CME, October Live Cattle off 20 cents at 218.87. October feeders continue the rally, 317 green, closing at 334.92. Your old buddy Monty James for America's Hot Barn Report saying, have a great week, folks, and keep eating that beef raised in the good old U.S. of A. How's about a ribeye tonight?
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0: Mostly cloudy today, a high of 68. Tonight, a 60% chance of showers well after midnight, otherwise cloudy, low 59. Tomorrow, a 90% chance of showers, a high of 66. Tomorrow night, a 20% chance of showers, cloudy, low 56. Wednesday, a 20% chance of showers, mostly cloudy, a high of 70. Wednesday night, mostly cloudy, a low of 48. Thursday, sunny, a high of 61. Thursday night, mostly clear, a low of 40. Friday, sunny, a high of 61.

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5: Mostly cloudy today, a high of 68. Tonight, a 60% chance of showers well after midnight, otherwise cloudy, low 59. Tomorrow, a 90% chance of showers, a high of 66. Tomorrow night, a 20% chance of showers, cloudy, low 56. Wednesday, a 20% chance of showers, mostly cloudy, a high of 70. Wednesday night, mostly cloudy, a low of 48. Thursday, sunny, a high of 61. Thursday night, mostly clear, a low of 40. Friday, sunny, a high of 61.
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1: ABC News, I'm Sherry Preston. The five people detained over the weekend on counterterrorism laws in the UK are now out on bail. They were released this morning but remain under investigation. The men were spotted near an airbase that has been used by American bombers in the Middle East. The president rejecting a plan, meantime, to end the Iran war. ABC's Karen Travers is at the White House.
2: The president says that there could be talks this week. He did not specify what that could look like. Last week, on the sidelines of the UN General Assembly, his special envoy for the Middle East, Steve Witkoff, and his son-in-law, Jared Kushner, had indirect talks with the Iranians who were in town in New York City for the UN General Assembly. So where this goes from here, again, not clear.
1: SpaceX has decided to end its Starship mission early after getting its massive rocket into orbit and releasing 26 Starlink satellites. New fuel economy standards announced. Cars and trucks only have to get 34.5 miles per gallon by 2030, not 50 miles. This is ABC News. A Tennessee woman convicted of torturing and killing another woman when she was 18 years old is asking for a stay of execution. Her attorneys are asking the governor to mollify her sentence to life in prison without parole. ABC's Hannah Vatah has more.
3: Days before she's set to be executed, convicted killer Krista Pike is speaking out, asking Tennessee's governor to spare her life. In a documentary called Dead Woman Walking, Pike details what she says led to the killing.
4: If anyone would have done anything to help me, to get me psychological help or anything, maybe something would have been different.
3: And claims her traumatic childhood and years of sexual abuse were a factor.
1: People who live on Mexico's Baja Peninsula are boarding up homes and hauling dirt to shore up embankments as Hurricane Polo threatens to send high winds, floods, and mudslides to the region. Hurricane Nolo, meantime, could bring torrential rain to parts of Hawaii as well. Sherry Preston, ABC News.
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12: Mostly cloudy today, a high of 68. Tonight, a 60% chance of showers well after midnight, otherwise cloudy, low 59. Tomorrow, a 90% chance of showers, a high of 66. Tomorrow night, a 20% chance of showers, cloudy, low 56. Wednesday, a 20% chance of showers, mostly cloudy, a high of 70. Wednesday night, mostly cloudy, a low of 48. Thursday, sunny, a high of 61. Thursday night, mostly clear, a low of 40. Friday, sunny, a high of 61.

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9: Mostly cloudy today, a high of 68. Tonight, a 60% chance of showers well after midnight, otherwise cloudy, low 59. Tomorrow, a 90% chance of showers, a high of 66. Tomorrow night, a 20% chance of showers, cloudy, low 56. Wednesday, a 20% chance of showers, mostly cloudy, a high of 70. Wednesday night, mostly cloudy, a low of 48. Thursday, sunny, a high of 61. Thursday night, mostly clear, a low of 40. Friday, sunny, a high of 61.

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2: ABC News, I'm Brian Clark. Jubilation at SpaceX. Cheering upon splashdown of the Starship capsule after a mission that, despite being cut short, achieved the goals of reaching orbit and launching Starlink satellites for the first time. Splashdown came just off Hawaii. British authorities say five men who were arrested on suspicion of terrorism and explosive offenses near a U.S.-operated airbase have been released on bail. The head of the U.K.'s counterterrorism policing says all five face stringent bail conditions and that they're still investigating whether they had links to other groups. The Trump administration rolled back Biden-era fuel economy rules for automakers, so new cars will no longer be required to average 50 miles per gallon. President says it will reduce the price of cars. Critics say it could lead to higher prices at the pump. And a U.S. official confirms to ABC that eight Marines were recently hurt in an Iranian attack on the Strait of Hormuz, but the injuries were not significant. This is ABC News. If you plan on traveling for Thanksgiving, you may want to book your trip before Halloween.
3: Online booking site Hopper says the domestic round-trip fare for Thanksgiving is around $402, up 31% from last year. Book a hotel, and you can expect to pay $170 per night. Surging jet fuel prices are a major driver, but so is dwindling competition. This will be the first holiday travel season without Spirit Airlines, which ceased operations in May. It served only 73 markets, but exerted some pressure on the major airlines to reduce their fares. Jim Ryan, ABC News.
2: A 27-year-old base jumper was killed over the weekend in Utah. Authorities say he was an experienced base jumper performing with a group of friends when he experienced a wingsuit malfunction. He jumped from a height of 700 feet and struck the ground at a high rate of speed. A Life Flight helicopter was dispatched to the site, but the man was pronounced dead. I'm Brian Clark, ABC News.
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15: 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Wadena Food Shelf is open this morning. 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It's open every Monday and Tuesday afternoon from 2 until 4. Hey, this is New York Mills High School Homecoming Week. Dress-up days this week, including camo dress-up day today with the homecoming coronation at 1. Tomorrow is Jersey Day. It's homecoming week in Verndale as well. Today is pajama day, dress-up day. Coronation tonight at 7. Tomorrow is twin day and anything but a backpack. 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
5: 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High choice fat beef steers brought 215 to 243, with lower grade fat beef steers trading from 200 to 214. High choice fat beef heifers sold at 212 to 227, with lower grades bringing 200 to 211. High choice fat Holstein steers sold from 195 to 210, with lower grades bringing 170 to 194. Grain fed cows sold at 146 to 157, with the bulk of the cows going from 119 to 139, with fuller thin cows selling from 50 to 100. Bulls vol weights traded from 165 to 193. Representative sales included fat beef steers weighing 1,257 at 235 and weighing 1,623 at 220. Fat beef heifers sold at 1,232 pounds for 227 and 1,435 pounds for 215. Dairy beef cross steers weighing 1,674 brought 220, while dairy beef cross heifers at 1,400 pounds brought 214. Fat Holstein steers weighing 1,715 sold for 210 and weighing 1,535 sold at 194. On the feeder side, feeder heifers weighing 617 brought 345, weighing 783 pounds brought 327, and those weighing 870 pounds brought 312. Feeder steers at 506 pounds brought 415, weighing 640 brought 345, and those weighing 867 brought 337. Remember, commission on fats and cows is $25 per head, with $20 per head on feeders. The next sale is September 29th with 300 head expected. For consignments, call Fergus Falls Livestock at 218-998-0561.
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13: Mostly cloudy today, a high of 68. Tonight, a 60% chance of showers well after midnight, otherwise cloudy, a low of 59. Tomorrow, a 90% chance of showers, a high of 66. Tomorrow night, a 20% chance of showers, cloudy, a low of 56. Wednesday, a 20% chance of showers, mostly cloudy, a high of 70. Wednesday night, mostly cloudy, a low of 48. Thursday, sunny, a high of 61. Thursday night, mostly clear, a low of 40. Friday, sunny, a high of 61.
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16: Mostly cloudy today, a high of 68. Tonight, a 60% chance of showers well after midnight, otherwise cloudy, low 59. Tomorrow, a 90% chance of showers, a high of 66. Tomorrow night, a 20% chance of showers, cloudy, low 56. Wednesday, a 20% chance of showers, mostly cloudy, a high of 70. Wednesday night, mostly cloudy, a low of 48. Thursday, sunny, a high of 61. Thursday night, mostly clear, a low of 40. Friday, sunny, a high of 61.
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2: ABC News, I'm Brian Clark. The five men arrested by UK authorities near a U.S.-controlled airbase in southwest England on terrorism and explosive charges have been released on bail. British counterterrorism chief says they're under stringent monitoring as the investigation continues, but ABC's Ian Pannell, who's near the scene, says it raises questions about those men who were first reported by a farmer.
3: The fact that they've been released on bail, I think, will raise serious questions about what it is that the farmer actually saw and what indeed was being planned and whether or not it was a terrorism act at all.
2: An unusual midterm pitch from the longest tenured member of the Senate. Iowa's Chuck Grassley told a weekend dinner that voters in Iowa should elect a Republican governor because he does not want a Democrat to choose his successor. Grassley is 93. The Trump administration rolled back Biden-era fuel economy guidelines in new cars, saying it'll make them cheaper. Critics say it'll hurt the environment. This is ABC News. Prosecutors in New York State are going to revisit their decision not to prosecute seven fraternity members at Cornell University who were accused of sexually assaulting a woman 2 years ago. ABC's Erica Tursky says the woman's suit alleges the men forced her to take drugs and sent a Snapchat invitation for others to participate.
4: Jane Doe's lawsuit claims the seven frat brothers were suspended in 2024 and then afforded the opportunity to mitigate their conduct by submitting essays to Cornell. In response to her claims, Cornell said it investigated and adjudicated the allegations consistent with university policies and noted the school's chapter of Chi Phi fraternity remains barred from our campus.
2: There's a big new arrival in Atlanta, two giant pandas from China, just after President Xi Jinping of China said the two would be coming to the United States. Ping Ping, a male, and Fushang, a female, arrived early Sunday morning. I'm Brian Clark, ABC News.
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3: Mostly cloudy today, a high of 68. Tonight, a 60% chance of showers well after midnight, otherwise cloudy, a low of 59. Tomorrow, a 90% chance of showers, a high of 66. Tomorrow night, a 20% chance of showers, cloudy, a low of 56. Wednesday, a 20% chance of showers, mostly cloudy, a high of 70. Wednesday night, mostly cloudy, a low of 48. Thursday, sunny, a high of 61. Thursday night, mostly clear, a low of 40. Friday, sunny, a high of 61.
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6: Mostly cloudy today, a high of 68. Tonight, a 60% chance of showers well after midnight, otherwise cloudy, low 59. Tomorrow, a 90% chance of showers, a high of 66. Tomorrow night, a 20% chance of showers, cloudy, low 56. Wednesday, a 20% chance of showers, mostly cloudy, a high of 70. Wednesday night, mostly cloudy, a low of 48. Thursday, sunny, a high of 61. Thursday night, mostly clear, a low of 40. Friday, sunny, a high of 61.

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2: ABC News, I'm Brian Clark. The Iran war and its impact on prices have become the key issue in the midterm elections. In 6 weeks from Election Day, analysts are wondering if President Trump could escalate the fighting or seek a return to negotiations. ABC national security and defense analyst Mick Mulroy says
3: it's either or. It could be both. He could be looking at potentially a major military escalation to bring this war to an end. We'll have to see, of course. But right now, Iran thinks it has leverage because of the midterm elections. The day after the midterm elections, that leverage goes away.
2: Five people who were arrested on terror charges in the UK near a U.S.-controlled airbase have been released on bail, as authorities say they're still investigating. The new Supreme Court term opens next week with arguments in a major case involving two American energy companies and claims for damages over the impacts of climate change. Today, the court said Justice Samuel Alito's recused himself from the case, but did not say why. This is ABC News. The weekend nor'easter that pummeled the East Coast snarled travel, knocked out power for millions of people. It also caused high flooding. It also revealed some unusual occurrences, says ABC meteorologist Leslie Lopez.
4: In Surf City, New Jersey,
5: is that a little shark?
4: A dogfish shark spotted in a residence flooded driveway. And in East Rutherford, the strong wind gust sending portable toilets sliding across the parking lot at MetLife Stadium. Seafoam covering the streets in Scituate, Massachusetts. A storm surge there exposing the foundation of a home, prompting fears it may collapse. The storm even washing up the remains of a shipwreck in Nantucket, believed to be from a schooner that sank in the 1800s.
2: FBI Deputy Director Andrew Bailey's leaving his position after just over a year on the job, saying he'll return to his family in Missouri. Bailey was named co-deputy in 2025 during a time of tension between the FBI and Justice Department. I'm Brian Clark, ABC News.
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started pushing back. Well, how was I to know till now you'd be such a hard act to follow? Now nothing seems to follow.

Superstation K106, Gary Allen, A Feeling Like That. It's 2:13. Looking out that window in Wadena, 64 degrees. I'm CJ Baumgartner, ready to get your week started off on the right foot. We got Low Cash, Megan Maroney, and the newest from Ella Langley all on tap to get you into the week and wrap up day number one. That's all coming up, Superstation K106.

0: 6, the Superstation, Ella Langley, Lovin' Life Again. I'm CJ Baumgartner. It's 2:24, 65 degrees in Staples. Hey, how are you doing? We're about 5 minutes away from a Superstation K106 weather report. Hey, the Minnesota Vikings are 3-0 to start the season. Doesn't that feel good? I mean, look, if you don't actually watch the games and you said they're 3-0, you'll probably feel a lot better than if you did. It was pretty ugly yesterday, I can't lie, but 3-0 is 3-0. I'm never going to scoff at my favorite football team winning games, and yeah, it's not pretty, but that defense, man, that defense is so fun to watch. Other big news of the day, J.J. McCarthy traded to the New York Giants. I don't know if I ever thought I would see a quarterback that was worse than Christian Ponder, and turns out we did. His name is J.J. McCarthy. So hopefully he turns it around in New York, but you know what? Probably time to be done. Minnesota Vikings, though, they get ready to try and go 4-0 on the year. They play the Miami Dolphins on Sunday. That'll be a 2 o'clock pregame, a 3 o'clock kickoff right here on your home for Minnesota Vikings football, Superstation K106. Happy Victory Monday.
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0: Superstation K106 weather, CJ Baumgartner with the WadenaRadio.com forecast. 40% chance of showers, mainly after 4 o'clock this afternoon. Otherwise cloudy, high of 68 degrees, southeast wind of 10 miles an hour. Tonight, we have a 70% chance of showers through the overnight, around a tenth of an inch possible, with an overnight low of 59 degrees. Tomorrow, we have a 90% chance of rain throughout the day, high of 67 degrees, southwest wind of 10 to 15 miles an hour. Rainfall amounts anywhere between a quarter to a half inch possible. Right now in Wadena, 67 degrees on the Superstation K106.

I'm a country boy, I got a four-wheel drive. 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Up city streets, down winding roads,

0: 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I'm CJ Baumgartner. Hope you're enjoying your start to the week. It's 67 degrees in Wadena. 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And by the way, it is Thank a Farmer, brought to you by R.D. Offutt Farms. 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
11: Superstation K106 weather, CJ Baumgartner with the WadenaRadio.com forecast. 40% chance of showers, mainly after 4 o'clock this afternoon. Otherwise cloudy, high of 68 degrees, southeast wind of 10 miles an hour. Tonight, we have a 70% chance of showers through the overnight, around a tenth of an inch possible, with an overnight low of 59 degrees. Tomorrow, we have a 90% chance of rain throughout the day, high of 67 degrees, southwest wind of 10 to 15 miles an hour. Rainfall amounts anywhere between a quarter to a half inch possible. Right now in Wadena, 67 degrees on the Superstation K106.

0: Superstation, K106, Brothers Osborne, It Ain't My Fault. That's what you're telling the boss when he comes up to you and asks if you have that project done yet. It ain't my fault, just computer issues, I'm sorry. Anyway, hey, I'm CJ Baumgartner, 259, 68 degrees in Wadena. Time for the Superstation, K106, Daily Dose of George. We're going to get to the Amarillo by morning, or something along those lines. And don't forget, Superstation K106, top 3 at 3, coming up after ABC News at 3 o'clock.
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2: ABC News, I'm Brian Clark. At midnight, bans on certain Canadian alcohol, dairy products, and motorcycles go into effect in the U.S. as the trade war continues. President Trump told reporters in the Oval Office,
3: "Well, they want to have a deal with us. They call us all the time. The problem is that they've treated the United States very unfairly. They have been one of the worst countries in the entire world. You know, we get along with China, we get along with people, and we make good deals, but Canada's been really very difficult to deal with, actually."
2: Tomorrow, the president will host a meeting of tech leaders at the White House to discuss artificial intelligence. He's criticized calls to slow the pace of the technology. Anthropic CEO Dario Amodei has been vocal about the need for regulation. A source familiar with his plans tells ABC Amodei will attend. The president said the arrests of five British men near an American-controlled airbase in England might be linked to Iran. British authorities have not said that. The five men have been released on bail. This is ABC News. Boeing flagged a software glitch on its 737 MAX aircraft having to do with the plane's automation system when pilots have to perform a go-around during landing. The FAA says the planes are safe, and ABC Transportation correspondent Gio Benitez says it doesn't affect American carriers.
4: U.S. airlines that fly the 737 MAX, they told ABC News that they don't actually have this software on any aircraft, and pilots are trained to do this all manually. So Boeing telling us here, our engineers are working on a software update to permanently address the issue. The FAA says it's aware, it'll review it, and if there's a safety concern, it's going to take immediate action. So experts say that the fact that this alert was even issued at all should prevent any issues because pilots are now aware.
2: And the police chief in Jackson, Mississippi, told reporters the hanging of Tasia Fortune, whose body was found in August, was a staged event in a drug case gone very wrong. A third person's been charged with her murder. I'm Brian Clark, ABC News.
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9: Well, the morning sports desk powered by Pizza Ranch and Fun Zone Arcade in Wadena talks all about the big news of the day, including J.J. McCarthy being traded to the New York Giants. You could even hear a little bit of the conversation that they had when they announced the trade in his office. Well, J.J. McCarthy's a New York Giant. We talked about the Vikings game yesterday and a volleyball matchup between Staples Motley and Pine River Bacchus tonight on 98.5 FM, AM 1430, KNSP The Fan. 7 o'clock pregame, 7:15 first serve. 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
17: Two.
9: Well, a big new study from NBC News is going to change the way you think about your appliances forever, all right? Now that I've got your attention, sit down. Maybe you need to pull over your vehicle when you hear this, okay? Like, I don't want to blindside you with this information. According to a recent study by NBC News, they say keeping your fridge and freezer closed is the best way to keep food fresh as long as possible.
18: Oh, wait, you serious? Let me laugh even harder.
9: Who spent money on this study? What were the scientists that were, assigned and paid to do this? Why wasn't I a part of this team? I could have told you that. I could have taken half the money and just put it in my bank account. I could have told you this information. Come on, what are we doing here, scientists?
19: Yet another groundbreaking story from the pages of the medical journal,
9: Well, Riley Green is making headlines, and there's no denying that Riley Green's got a thing for the ladies. 75 and older, that is. If you're wondering why the 37-year-old country music heartthrob hasn't settled down yet, well, it might be because he's too busy swooning your grandma in the crowd. Apparently, there was a concert in California over the weekend in Mountain View, and he was singing You Look Like You Love Me, except Ella Langley wasn't there, so who does he duet with? Well, it turns out Riley Green picks a grandma out of the crowd and says, you know what, why don't you come up on stage and sing it with me?
20: It's been giving me the eye all night.
9: Smooch at the end as well. So, fellas, you don't need to hide your girlfriend from Riley Green. What you need to do is hide your grandma.
21: Continuous country

Darling, I've wasted a lot of years not seeing the real you. But tonight your beauty is shining through. And I never took the time to let you know. So before he takes you away, please let me say.

0: Superstation K106. I'm CJ Baumgartner. Hope you're enjoying your start to the week. It's 67 degrees in Wadena. And you know what? 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And by the way, it is Thank a Farmer, brought to you by R.D. 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
0: Superstation K106 weather, CJ Baumgartner with the WadenaRadio.com forecast. 40% chance of showers, mainly after 4 o'clock this afternoon. Otherwise cloudy, high of 68 degrees, southeast wind of 10 miles an hour. Tonight, we have a 70% chance of showers through the overnight, around a tenth of an inch possible, with an overnight low of 59 degrees. Tomorrow, we have a 90% chance of rain throughout the day, high of 67 degrees, southwest wind of 10 to 15 miles an hour. Rainfall amounts anywhere between a quarter to a half inch possible. Right now in Wadena, 67 degrees on the Superstation K106.

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0: Superstation K106 weather, CJ Baumgartner with the WadenaRadio.com forecast. 40% chance of showers, mainly after 4 o'clock this afternoon. Otherwise cloudy, high of 68 degrees, southeast wind of 10 miles an hour. Tonight, we have a 70% chance of showers through the overnight, around a tenth of an inch possible, with an overnight low of 59 degrees. Tomorrow, we have a 90% chance of rain throughout the day, high of 67 degrees, southwest wind of 10 to 15 miles an hour. Rainfall amounts anywhere between a quarter to a half inch possible. Right now in Wadena, 67 degrees on the Superstation K106.

Superstation, K106, Luke Bryan, Country, and She Knows It. 353, 68 degrees in Purim. I'm CJ Baumgartner, and I am bad at fantasy football. Very, very bad at fantasy football. My teams are barely ever good, but you know what? The little times you could win over the course of a year, you have to victory lap that. You know what I'm saying? Like last week, I got a victory over my brother in fantasy football, and I can't tell you how much better having kids are for fantasy football than you'd think. You'd think that they get in the way or maybe they'd affect it at all. No, they'd affect it for the better because I beat my brother in fantasy football. And the moment I knew that that thing was going to be an official W, I immediately sent him a video of my son, his nephew, telling him, haha, you lose. And I can't tell you how rewarding that is, you know? Continuous country.

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1: ABC News, I'm Brian Clark. Five British men arrested on terrorism and explosive charges near a U.S.-controlled airbase in southwest England have been released on bail, and President Trump said in the Oval Office,
2: I will tell you, I would have said, don't let them have bail.
1: British counterterror police say the investigation continues and that the five men are still under stringent bail conditions. The president also promised that gas prices would soon fall, even as higher prices threaten Republican chances in the midterm elections. Prosecutors in New York State are reopening a criminal investigation after a woman sued Cornell University, alleging she was drugged and raped by a group of men at a Cornell fraternity and that no criminal charges were filed. The district attorney says the woman did not allege she was drugged against her will when she first reported the incident in 2024. SpaceX successfully tested its Starship rocket and launched Starlink capsules while in orbit. This is ABC News. It's the early days of fall, but many retailers are already looking ahead to the holiday shopping season.
3: More people will shop online this holiday season, according to Adobe Analytics. Vivek Pandia is the lead insights analyst for Adobe.
4: One out of every $4 will be spent online.
3: And he says it's not all about big ticket items anymore.
4: We're seeing consumers leverage it as a way to stock up on everyday essentials, personal hygiene products.
3: Overall, Adobe predicts Americans will spend more than $275 billion online in November and December. Mike Dubosky, ABC News.
1: Two giant pandas from China have arrived at Zoo Atlanta just days after President Xi Jinping said they'd be sent to the U.S. ABC's Rhiannon Alley's in Atlanta with more.
5: They are in quarantine for at least 30 days, just until they get acclimated. They do have handlers here from China to help with that transition, and then they'll make their big debut.
1: I'm Brian Clark, ABC News.
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Superstation K106. I'm CJ Baumgartner. Hope you're enjoying your start to the week. It's 67 degrees in Wadena. And you know what? 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And by the way, it is Thank a Farmer, brought to you by R.D. 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
0: Superstation K106 weather. CJ Baumgartner with the WadenaRadio.com forecast. 30% chance of showers after 5 o'clock. Otherwise cloudy, high of 68. Southeast wind of 10 miles an hour. Tonight we have cloudy skies, low of 59. 70% chance of rain, by the way. Less than a tenth of an inch possible, but could see more depending on where you're at in the region. Tuesday, we're going to see a little bit more rain, anywhere from a quarter to a half inch possible. Showers throughout the afternoon, high of 67 degrees. Southeast wind of 10 to 15 miles an hour. Right now in Wadena, it's 66 degrees on the Superstation K106. 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

0: and the first half where they just played miserably.
1: Right.
0: Would you have believed they would be 3-0 now? Would you believe that?
1: No. I think I could see it, but I wouldn't believe it. You know what I mean?
0: I know. Now, it doesn't mean we're going to keep winning. I mean, some of these have been a little bit close for comfort, especially
1: right.
0: a week ago when there was 1 second left. You know? I mean, yeah, they've been pretty close and they've gone our way, but my gosh. And, you know, we better hope and pray that that field goal kicker doesn't get injured.
1: I know, exactly. They just never make it easy. Win or lose, you know that they're going to be playing in the final second.
0: I know, but I love it. I love it.
1: Never can scoff at 3-0, you know?
0: I know. And, you know, the Packers are at the bottom of the heap. So
1: you hate to
0: see. Sorry to our Packer fans. I know there's Packer fans in our area, but so sad.
1: Yeah, I know. I'm shedding a tear right now.
0: Yeah. And my Oregon Ducks won. You know, that's good.
1: Mm-hmm.
0: So it's all good. It's all good. And today is Good Neighbor Day. Did you know that?
1: No, I did not. But that's pretty fitting for you guys.
0: It is. And we always say we're a local agency. That's part of why people buy from us, because you can come in, you can say, hey, I don't understand my estimate, or can you help me with this, or I've had this claim and I don't, you know, can you give me advice, or what should I do? And a lot of claims we can handle right out of our office. We like to actually be involved in folks' claims. We can call them in for you. And some deer hits we can just pay right out of our office. Emergency road surface we can pay out right out of our office. So we love to do that. So if you like a local agent, we'd like to be your good neighbor for sure. Now, a couple things I do, you know, we've had a really super busy summer with hail, not just one hailstorm, but quite a few hailstorms. And so if you call our office and you get voicemail, it doesn't mean that we're, you know, sitting here eating chocolate bonbons and whatever. It just means we probably have somebody in front of us at the desk. And we've been a little short-handed this summer, but we've got some people in the pipeline getting their license, and so we should be sitting pretty good, you know. Between, you know, we're sitting good. So we apologize if we've been a little bit short this summer, but part of it was a lot of claims, a big part of it. Now, the other thing that people have been calling us and asking us about is this dividend thing a scam? They've been getting emails, especially in their junk email, that State Farm's paying a dividend, and that is not a scam. If you missed the email, it went to your junk email and you just don't feel like filling it out, not to worry. If you missed the email, you will still get your dividend check. It will just come in the mail to you. You might not get it for another 6 weeks or so, you know, but it just tells you that you need to open your State Farm mail, because you will get a check for each and every State Farm car policy, four-wheeler, motorcycle, camper. Each one is going to get a check, and they might be $17. They might be all the, I've seen some up to like $250, $260. Depends on what your premium was. 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So if you would love a quote from us, we would love to be your good neighbor agent. Give us a call, stop in, click in. If you call us, our number is 218-631-1297. And we will also take a text from you at that same phone number. If you want to stop in, we're a couple blocks south of Walmart in Wadena. You can drive through Pizza Hut's parking lot, or you can come in the back way off of First Street Northwest. And you can also find me online. Just Google Jolene Johannes or State Farm Agent in Wadena, and I'll show up as the option. And I'm also on Facebook. So we would love to talk, and go Vikings, right? Go Vikings.
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1: Superstation K106 Weather, CJ Baumgartner with the WadenaRadio.com forecast. 70% chance of rain throughout the overnight, low of 59 degrees. Expect a tenth of an inch possible, maybe a little bit more depending on where you're at. Tomorrow, 90% chance of rain, a quarter to a half an inch possible. Tomorrow, mainly coming in the late morning, early afternoon, high of 68 degrees. Southwest wind of 10 to 15 miles an hour. Tomorrow night, cloudy, overnight low 55 degrees. Right now in Wadena, 65 degrees on the Superstation K106.

0: Superstation K106. Randy Houser, Good Night Kiss. 456 and 66 degrees in Bertha. I'm CJ Baumgartner. And you know what? A lot of this rain we're getting, it's frustrating. I gotta tell ya. Because, you know, I hadn't had to mow my lawn, like, basically the entire second half of the summer. And now we've had to mow it, like, three times over the last month. Just because it keeps raining, keeps growing just enough to be a problem. And, you know, we kind of neglected it a lot during the summer, so there's a little bit more maintenance you have to do. But I can't even imagine what it's like for that farmer out there. I know you're probably sitting there, you're just itching to get out into the field, itching to get that crop out, and you see it, and you see the rain, and more rain, and more rain, and more rain. And then you look and you go, wait a second, where was this rain back in July? Could have really used that for the old crop. And now we're getting it all backfilled, which we need and we're grateful for. But you know, Mother Nature, if we could just time this out a little better, I think this one's on you.
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2: ABC News, I'm Brian Clark. Pope Leo told reporters that worries about artificial intelligence should be taken seriously.
3: I do think that the concerns raised by many of the experts, specialists in AI, should be taken seriously. I don't think that that is a fake news, as some have said, to try and cause, whether financial or some other kind of benefit.
2: That view puts him at odds with President Trump, who said there's no need to slow the pace of AI development. The president will host tech leaders at the White House tomorrow, along with House Speaker Mike Johnson. Today, the president repeated his pledge that the Iran war will be over soon and the gas prices will tumble. Right now, the national average for a gallon of gas, $1.34 more than where it was a year ago. Today, Georgia's governor suspended the gas tax, declaring a state of emergency. And the five British men arrested on terror and explosive charges near a U.S.-controlled airfield in London were released on bail as the investigation continues. This is ABC News. As American retailers get ready for the holiday shopping season, more customers are going not to Santa Claus, but to a different kind of higher power for help.
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2: Authorities in Mississippi say that the hanging of Tasia Fortune was a staged event in a drug case gone very wrong. A third person has been charged with her murder, and authorities believe that more arrests are pending. I'm Brian Clark, ABC News.
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0: 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I'm CJ Baumgartner, coming to your city through your radio on the Superstation K106 Drive at 5, brought to you by West the Central. You know, I really love that song. Makes me think of college football. They'd always play it on college game day when they would actually come to your city. And now they just basically go to like Alabama and Texas and call her good, and then they're done. Anyway, we got great country music to get you on your way home. It's Riley Green, Think As You Drunk. We got a classic from Jason Aldean. Chase Matthew and Connor Smith stop by. 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

The National Weather Service in Grand Forks has issued a severe thunderstorm warning for southern Wadena County until 8:30 p.m. At 7:37 p.m., a severe thunderstorm was located near Verndale, or 40 miles west of Brainerd, moving east at 45 miles per hour. Expected hazards include golf ball-size hail and 60-mile-per-hour wind gusts. This is a radar-indicated threat. The following impacts are expected. People and animals outdoors will be injured. Expect hail damage to roofs, siding, windows, and vehicles. Expect wind damage to roofs, siding, and trees. Locations impacted include Wadena, Verndale, Staples Airport, Aldridge, Blue Grass, and Orland. Remain alert for a possible tornado. Tornadoes can develop quickly from severe thunderstorms. If you spot a tornado, go at once into the basement or small central room in a sturdy structure. For your protection, move to an interior room on the lowest floor of a building. Repeating, a severe thunderstorm warning has been issued until 8:30 p.m. Friday for the following county, Wadena, Minnesota.

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Storming, I was falling fast through the Nurnhart. 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

0: Superstation K106. I'm CJ Baumgartner. Hope you're enjoying your start to the week. It's 67 degrees in Wadena. And you know what? 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
1: Superstation K106 Weather, CJ Baumgartner with the WadenaRadio.com forecast. 70% chance of rain throughout the overnight, low of 59 degrees. Expect a tenth of an inch possible, maybe a little bit more depending on where you're at. Tomorrow, 90% chance of rain, a quarter to a half an inch possible. Tomorrow, mainly coming in the late morning, early afternoon, high of 68 degrees. Southwest wind of 10 to 15 miles an hour. Tomorrow night, cloudy, overnight low 55 degrees. Right now in Wadena, 65 degrees on the Superstation K106.
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0: Station, K106, Justin Moore. Time's ticking on the Drive at 5, brought to you by West Central. 65 degrees in Staples. Hey, I'm CJ Baumgartner, and I am blown away by the fact that McDonald's has put out graphics on how to turn your food into a dinosaur. Yeah, it's a real thing. They put it out in some international locations, and basically it shows you how you can take McNuggets along with fries, and basically you cut up parts of the fry, and you stick the fries down as legs, and then you also add another McNugget on top, and you stick a couple fries on the top for the eyes and for a horn, or I guess they're horns as well. It's a triceratops. You could look at it that way, and also a little fry to stick in the back as a tail. And let me tell you, I'm going to be making a trip over, and I'm going to need to test this theory, because you know what? That'd be pretty darn cool. Where was this information when I was like 4 years old? I would have loved to have all of my McNugget meals turn into a dinosaur, and my parents, for the 100th time, to beg me to like actually eat my food so they can go home.
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2: Superstation K106 weather, CJ Baumgartner with the WadenaRadio.com forecast. 70% chance of rain throughout the overnight, low of 59 degrees. Expect a tenth of an inch possible, maybe a little bit more depending on where you're at. Tomorrow, 90% chance of rain, a quarter to a half an inch possible. Tomorrow, mainly coming in the late morning, early afternoon, high of 68 degrees. Southwest wind of 10 to 15 miles an hour. Tomorrow night, cloudy. Overnight low, 55 degrees. Right now in Wadena, 65 degrees on the Superstation, K106.
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0: 106, the Superstation. That's Luke Bryan and Luke Helms, their newest Finders Keepers. And you know what they say about Finders Keepers? Losers Weepers. Anyway, I'm CJ Baumgartner, getting ready to head out of here for the day. And just thanks for spending your afternoon and your ride home with me. We'll do it again tomorrow. Want to remind you, we have some high school volleyball, non-conference, non-section, over on 98.5 FM, AM 1430, KNSP The Fan. And you can watch on the Hubbard Radio Wadena YouTube page, Staples Motley versus Pine River Bacchus. 7 o'clock pregame, 7:15 first serve. I'll see you tomorrow.
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1: ABC News, I'm Brian Clark. Today marks 7 months since the U.S. attacked Iran, and President Trump still says the war will end soon, even though he rejected a proposal over the weekend to reopen the Strait of Hormuz. ABC's Andrew Dimbert has more.
2: President Trump says he expects more talks with Iran this week, but he's also leaving open the possibility that the U.S. could resume bombing. Iran's foreign minister says they are prepared for whatever outcome. Today, a U.S. official confirming 8 Marines were recently injured in an Iranian attack on a ship in the Strait of Hormuz. The official saying the injuries were not significant.
1: The president will host tech leaders at the White House tomorrow, and today Pope Leo said concerns about artificial intelligence should be taken seriously. Sources tell ABC News the FBI is operating as if every employee's personal information was compromised in a recent hack. And 5 men arrested on terror and explosive charges in England near a U.S.-controlled airbase have been released on bail. Authorities there say they're still investigating. This is ABC News. The Trump administration reduced fuel economy standards for automakers.
3: Back in 2024, the Biden administration put forward a rule that said by model year 2031, carmakers' corporate average fuel economy figure had to be just over 50 miles to the gallon. It came alongside numerous incentives designed to get more people into electric vehicles. Now, the Trump administration is revising down that standard to 34.9 mpg. The president says the move will lead to lower prices for vehicles, though critics argue Americans will end up spending more at the pump in the long run. Mike DeBusky, ABC News.
1: A federal judge declared a mistrial after a jury could not reach a verdict in the bribery case involving a Washington, D.C. council member. Federal prosecutors say Trayon White accepted cash in exchange for funneling city contracts to a business associate. He has pleaded not guilty, but prosecutors say they plan to retry White. I'm Brian Clark, ABC News.
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14: Cloudy tonight with a 60% chance of rain overnight, probably closer to tomorrow morning, actually. 59 degrees for a low, southeast winds continuing at 10 to 15 miles per hour. Tomorrow, cloudy, a 90% chance of rain with a high of 66. Winds out of the south at 10 to 15 on Tuesday. Tomorrow night, cloudy, another 20% chance of showers with a low around 56.

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2: Cloudy tonight with a 60% chance of rain overnight, probably closer to tomorrow morning, actually. 59 degrees for a low, southeast winds continuing at 10 to 15 miles per hour. Tomorrow, cloudy, a 90% chance of rain with a high of 66. Winds out of the south at 10 to 15 on Tuesday. Tomorrow night, cloudy, another 20% chance of showers with a low around 56.